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0: Southhaven EMS. You requested 31 in front of Captain Lou's 278 Dykeman Avenue. See for a 50-year-old male who fell outside. They say they're going to be by the bridge. He is bleeding. Did hit his face. Again, Southhaven Ambulance, a print of one in front of Captain Lou's 278 Dykeman Avenue. He'll be by the bridge. For a 50-year-old male who fell, he did fall and hit his face. He will be bleeding, unknown as serious. Advise the search officer at 2106.
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Columbia Rescue 2410, you requested priority 2 for Pickle Township, to the Salinas residence, 04130 Van Buren Street, Detroit 12, a female, female. This is of several Tylenol pills. Again, Columbia Rescue 2410, you requested

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If I search on the server,

0: in your EMS 1. You are a 31 in Arlington Township, 560 448th Avenue. This will be Beacon Cottage 1. 20-year-old female that is not feeling well, has been feeling clammy. She will be responding and breathing normally. Again, BMB your name is Ann Morris. You are a 31 Arlington Township, 56844 48th Avenue. This will be Beacon Cottage 1. For a 20-year-old female that has been sick, does report feeling clammy. She will also be responding and breathing normally. Does also have some chest pain or discomfort. Advise the victim to care at 26.
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Hartford Rescue Year Storm Service, Fire 2 response in Hartford Township, 64245 County Road 372. This is going to be for an unknown age female with a fall. This is a medical alarm activation. Again, Mary EMS, Hartford Rescue Zone Service, Priority 2 response in the township to the address of 64245 County Road 372. Medical alarm activation with voice contact for an unknown age female who fell. Advise if there's someone there at 1-5.

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1: Say enough to take care of 1:25.

Columbia Rescue, you're requested in the township to the address of 10067 53rd Street. It's going to be down fire lane 23 for a transformer that is arcing and sparking. Again, Columbia Rescue, still in service for a transformer that's arcing and sparking. The address of 10067 53rd Street is going to be down fire lane 23. Divisional Clear, Central Clear, 129.

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En route St. Hill 153.

copy of your EMS Mango Rescue request for 33 in Ireland Township, 26427 50th Street for a 71-year-old male with abdominal pain and advised to use the back entrance of the home. Again, Van Buren EMS Mango Rescue request at 33 in Arlington Township, 26427 50th Street, for a 71-year-old male with abdominal pain. Advised to use the back entrance of the residence. Also, really shut down. Advised to clear, so just clarify 43.

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1: This is going to be a fault. We have TV shows cleared.
0: Clear and false. Yes, no, 4.

QR Bay Pierney Mustard, what's the response? 400 South Pawpaw Street, apartment 206 for PDSC for an obvious COA. Cold and such, again. Bay Pierney Mustard, QR requested a response in the area. Respond to 400 South Pawpaw Street, apartment 206 in the Village of Lawrence. For a 65-year-old male, obvious COA, PD is on scene, advise the services there.

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Water and Human Verity Master requests a pregnancy response at 57880 Kingston Drive for an 82-year-old female who is lethargic. She's responding normally, complaining of a swollen foot and right arm numbness again. Med Water and Human Verity Master requests a pregnancy response at 57880 Kingston Drive for an 82-year-old female complaining of foot swelling, right arm pain, and is lethargic. If I know there's a

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has requested to respond and stays in the area of 39772 Fifth Lake Road for a 38-year-old male, mental health eval, states he's hearing voices and has suicidal thoughts. Again, Van Buren EMS, your question is on the states in the area of 39772 Fifth Lake Road, Waverly Township, for a 38-year-old male, mental eval, said he's hearing voices and wants to harm himself. We do have PD in route as well, advise on clear, sentence clear, 952.

0: County Bay Minister, request to respond to River Ridge for an activated fire alarm. 706 Kentucky Avenue. Could be a Zone 1 activation fire panel alarm. Again, South Haven Fire, request to respond to River Ridge at 706 Kentucky Avenue for an activated fire alarm. Could be a general fire alarm, fire panel alarm in Zone 1. Advise up there, Central Slayer at 96.
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1: We did just speak with the key holder, and they advised disregard. They were standing. Would you like disregard to tone set?
0: Affirmative.
1: Good, 58.

disregard calls for River Ridge, 706 Kentucky Avenue. Spoke with key holder, was accidental. Again, tell the employer that you disregard calls for River Ridge, 706 Kentucky Avenue. We did speak with the key holder on scene. It was accidental. Advise us there. Check that. Let's go clear 958.

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1: Thank you.

Miami Air EMS here, requesting priority one response to the Village of Pawpaw, 280, County Road 665. It's going to be the Tupaw Storage Unit facility near Storage Unit 55C for a 69-year-old female. Fell outside, did hit her head. She is bleeding. Again, Miami Air EMS here, requesting priority one response to the Village of Pawpaw, 280, County Road 665. This is going to be the Tupaw Storage Facility near Unit 55C. For a 69-year-old female, fell outside, did hit her head. She is bleeding. Advice of Clear Central, Clear 1042.

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0: 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I'm going to be checking vitals on one patient at this time. It's going to be no transport. No need to dispatch anybody.
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0: Sure, it's going to be County Road 358, just west of 32nd Street. And it looks like he got a little off the side of the road and got stuck in the ditch.
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0: 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Go in service for possible structure fire. Allegan City, 208 Spruce, 208 Spruce. Caller's advised that there was a fire in the microwave. We did have the...
1: Thank you.

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0: Vessel, what is your 23? We'll be en route to the Hampton Inn in the city for an investigation of electrical fire smell. Break Southampton Central 2223. Can I get a diverse alarm to the Hampton Inn, please?
1: Southampton clear, not emergency still on to the Hampton Inn.
2: Central clear, you're en route to the Hampton Inn at 1230.

Southaven sending out a non-emergency snow alarm at the Hampton Inn for the smell of electrical burning. Need 4. Again, Southaven sending out a snow alarm at the Hampton Inn for the smell of electrical burning. Need 4.

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Central's clear at 1238.

0: and you're an EMS going service priority one in Pawpaw Village to 20 William Way. Triage nurse reporting a 78-year-old female, extreme fatigue, weakness, difficulty breathing, and altered mental status. Again, Van Buren EMS going service priority 1 in Pawpaw Village to 20 William Way. The triage nurse reporting a 78-year-old female, extreme fatigue, weakness, difficulty breathing, and altered mental status. Might as well clear the call from Click 1246.
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Inburey EMS, going service 32 in Papa Village, Woodfield Apartment, 549 Woodfield Circle, Apartment A is an M, 55-year-old female fall. Repeating for Inburey EMS, going service 31 in Papa Village to Woodfield Apartment, 549 Woodfield Circle, Apartment A is an Adam for a 55-year-old female fall. Guys, we're clear on the call. Central's clear at 1312. Route 1312.

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0: Cleveland Ambulance, your request of party to respond to 75641 15th Avenue. It's going to be lot 50. We're a 69-year-old female. Quick and look at this room. Her vehicle into her home. Just had eye surgery. Again, Cleveland Ambulance, your request of party to respond to 75641 15th Avenue. Lot 50 for a 69-year-old female who just had eye surgery, requesting enlisted assistance from her vehicle into her home. Advise the clear central stairs, 1350.
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they have an ambulance going service 1551 Phoenix Street in front of the Shell for a two-car PDA. PDMC requesting a revalve, an elderly female with leg pain. Repeating for South Haven Ambulance, going service 1551 Phoenix Street in front of the Shell station for a PD. PD is on scene for an elderly female with leg pain. Advised when clear on the call, since it's clear at 1423.

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fire Hartford Rescue Van Buren EMS for a car in a ditch submerged 61861 70th Street. A car in the ditch, possibly 3 to 4 feet of water. Water's still coming in. It's going to be a four-door black Ford. It should be on the east side of the road. Our caller is now out of the vehicle. Again, Hartford Fire, Hartford Rescue, Van Buren EMS for a vehicle submerged in water. 61861 70th Street. Have a black Ford four-door in the ditch, 3 to 4 feet of water. Caller is out of the vehicle now. Advise when clear and the call stuff is clear, 1425. Niner out at 1425. 101 and 102 in route at 1425.

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2: Central 23-13 bound to you.

altro come molto piano. So 101 and 102, I'm seeing 1428. Sure, Subject out walking around, downgrade all units to 32. Subject out walking around, downgrade all units to 32, 1429. Clear, downgrade priority 2. 1429. All incoming in Hartford units to the call on 70th Street, you can downgrade priority 2 for 102. Again, all incoming in Hartford units to the call on 70th Street, you can downgrade to priority 2 for 102. Central's clear, 1429. 1871, copy.

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Avenue, Army of Air and EMS. Your request to respond and stage in the area of 47542 84th Avenue. This is the Lake of the Woods public access where a female noticed face down on the property. Possible 3500. We do have PD in route as well. Again, Junior Q, Army of Air and EMS. Your request to respond and stage in the area of 47542 84th Avenue. It's going to be Lake of the Woods public access. Caller's passerby advised female, possibly using 3500, then called back, advised she was now face down, was refusing to go check her status. We do have PD in route as well, advised there's some 4251.

Maybe your EMS going service, priority 1 to Bronson Family Pier, 52375 North Main Street in Mattawan Village. 52-year-old male with palpitations, hypotension, and SVT. 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Advised when clear on the call. Central's clear at 1456.

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0: David Ambulance Field Service, priority 3 to Fresenius, 199 Veterans Boulevard. 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

81-6 en route from Kalamazoo to 1514.

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Again, Delta Union Ambulance, you're requesting emergency response for an activated medical alarm at 254 Hubbard Street. 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Advise that there's a disturbance in 18.

0: Xavier Central, 22-14 is en route. Need one called in. 22-14 en route. 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

0: in South 80 EMS. The time priority to run 103rd and 71st Street. 103rd and 71st Street for a 40-year-old male who fell off of his bike and possibly broke his hip. Advisory is on base check. It's clear at 1521.
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Elegant Central from 2214. 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

can't hear any much. You're supposed to produce your response. Village of Pawpaw, 675 Hazen Street. Caller's apartment C204. It's going to be a near village apartment. For an unknown age female. Fall, unknown on injuries. Did state she needed assistance getting up into her apartment. And advised she was outside. Called to disconnect. My partner's trying to get her back on TX again. Send me an email. It's requested. Hurry to respond, 675 Hazen Street. It's going to be a near village apartment. Caller's an apartment C204 for an unknown age female. Advised she had fallen outside, needed assistance getting up the stairs into her apartment. Call disconnected. Advised on clearance of the stairs, 1622. Shiner out, 1622.

0: Nashville Sienna responding to Hazen Street for an update.
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0: 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Central's clear, 1647.
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0: message with the phrase you respond for an activated medical alarm at 205 Miller Court, apartment 515 in Pawpaw. For an unknown age female, voice contact was made. Female advised no injuries, will assist only again. Maybe your EMS requested prior to response for an activated medical alarm in the village of Pawpaw, 205 Miller Court, apartment 515, for an unknown age female. Voice contact was made, advised no injuries, will assist only advice was clear, so it's clear, 1703.
1: Sandra, 1 is clear.
0: Anyone, I should clear the call at 1704.

Guarantee Master requested Prior 3 response in the village of Lawrence. Check. Van Buren EMS, Lawrence QR, requested Prior 3 response. 46840 64th Avenue, Fort East. 68-year-old male. Not feeling well. Has diarrhea again. Van Buren EMS, Lawrence QR, requested Prior 3 response in the village township of Lawrence. 46840 64th Avenue for a 68-year-old male. Not feeling well. Has diarrhea. Advise the clear, central, clear, 1707.

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0: Central 18. Can you advise the apartment number again in Miller Court?
1: Apartment 515.
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1: Lawrence is clear at 1727.

Sam, your EMS requested for a priority 2 transfer from Branson Lake to Branson Downtown Cardiology Department for a 25-year-old male with a cardiac monitor and heparin drip. Again, Van Buren EMS requested for a priority 2 transfer from Branson Lakeview to Branson Downtown Cardiology Department for a 25-year-old male with a cardiac monitor and heparin drip. Advise and clear, such as clear at 1839.

Danbury EMS requested for a second transfer out of Bronson Lakeview to Bronson Downtown, 82-year-old female to Stabley Mott. Again, Danbury EMS requested for a second transfer from Bronson Lakeview to Bronson Downtown, 82-year-old female Stabley Mott. Advising clear, Central Clarity, 24.

617 from Central. Go ahead. Just advising, Lakeview called back in. They had had two transfers back-to-back for you guys, but one of them is actually going to be on hold. That 25-year-old male in cardiology. Are you still available to take that 82-year-old female then? Yes. Quick, and then we'll hold the other one for another unit when they're available. Here on that.

Champion MS Bangor Rec Team requested 31524 Morrison Avenue in Bangor for a 55-year-old male who fell into his head in the Lions Park. Again, Champion MS Bangor Rec Team requested 312 Lions Park, 524 Morrison Avenue for a 55-year-old male who fell into his head. He is bleeding as well. Responding to the request, please.

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0: Can we double check that address? We're at 524, they said we're not needed here.
1: Clear, it's going to be at Lyons Park. I don't believe it has an exact address. That was just the closest we have in our system. Looks like PD is on scene. We'll try to get a better location for you.
0: Copy that. If you can tag Lyons Park from off of 2nd Street, now I'm 6th.
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0: 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Thank you. Have a good night.
1: Thank you. You as well.

EMS operator at your request at 31-559-2100-687, apartment 14, for a 53-year-old female who was altered sleep. Again, Xander and EMS operator at your request at 31-559-2100-687, apartment 14, for a 63-year-old female altered sleep. I'm glad to serve. 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